reading a newspaper. Marking the 79 War Invalids in Mother's Day, July 27, 1947-2026, a delegation led by Deputy Chairman of the Party Central Committee's Inspection Commission, Lê Văn Thành, visited Long Tuy Mother Cemetery in Cần Thơ on July 17, laying wreaths in tribute to over 950 fallen heroes. In a solemn ceremony, the delegation laid flowers and offered incense at the memorial monument and martyrs' graves, honoring those who sacrificed their lives for national independence and freedom. The visit was an occasion to revisit the nation's revolutionary history, express gratitude to earlier generation, and reaffirm today's responsibility to preserve these achievements and care for policy beneficiary families. In the first half of 2026, the Party Committee of Cần Thơ People's Committee directed departments and agencies to implement central and city resolutions on schedule and to a high standard while streamlining organizational structures. The city's economy maintained growth momentum, with several key indicators improving year-on-year, and social welfare policies were carried out promptly and effectively. Chairman Trương Cảnh Tuyên called on affiliated party committees to further renew their leadership methods, strengthen grassroots party organization as political nuclei within each agency, and build a K3 force meeting new development demands with heightened accountability among leaders. He urged closer coordination between party committees and authorities to remove growth bottlenecks, accelerate public investment disbursement, improve compensation and resettlement work, support businesses, and foster new growth drivers. On the afternoon of July 17, the Department of Science and Technology held a council meeting to evaluate the city-level project, Cần Thơ Gazetteer, Economy and Society, led by Mr. Yun Tấn Hiển and hosted by Cần Thơ Party Committee's Commission for Communication and Mass Mobilization. After multiple rounds of review and editing, the draft Economy and Society of Cần Thơ volume comprises 14 chapters compiled to meet national gazetteer standards for scientific rigor and accessibility. Completing this volume marks an important step in building the Cần Thơ Gazetteer, helping preserve the city's historical, cultural, economic, and social values while providing valuable scientific data for research, education, and future development planning. On the morning of

0: July 18, the Gengtai Department of Construction held a thematic conference titled Shaping Gengtai's Smart Urban Development Strategy, Innovation Hub of the Mekong Delta. Amid national efforts to advance science, technology, innovation and digital transformation, smart urban development has become an urgent priority to modernize urban governance and improve services for residents and businesses. The conference examined international trends and experience in smart city development, green transformation, and AI application, while comprehensively assessing Gengtai's current progress, identifying challenges and strengths. Participants proposed solutions, cooperation mechanisms, and a roadmap for sustainable smart urban development. The Gengtai People's Committee has issued a plan to develop tourism in association with trade and healthcare services for the 2026-2030 period, aiming to turn the Western Hub City into a high-quality service center for the entire Mekong Delta region. Under the plan, Gengtai will organize trade fairs, exhibitions, and business matching conferences while promoting old car products, local specialties, and handicrafts at annual festivals such as the Southern Folk Cake Festival, Outbombok Ngor Boat Racing Festival, and Gengtai River Culture Festival. The city will also develop a nighttime economy and culinary tourism, upgrade Ningir Walking Street and Ho River Park, and study expanding nighttime commercial and tourism spaces in suitable areas. Gengtai City People's Committee has issued a plan for activities marking the 81st anniversary of August Revolution, August 19, and National Day, September 2nd, fostering national pride, honoring fallen heroes, and strengthening community bonds through sports and recreational events. Gengtai will hold memorial visits to Model Cemetery, Angkor Wat's temples in Lung Tam and Eng Tan communes, and Angkor Wat's statue at Ningir Wharf. A commemorative gathering will be live-streamed from 8 a.m. on August 28, followed by an art program marking the opening of the 10th Gengtai Sport Games at Gengtai Stadium at 8 p.m. on August 29. Thank you so much for listening, and I'll see you next time.
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